0: 41 to dispatch. I'm out of the building.
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0: 1001 on Hildar Street. If you could meet with Lou Ara in regards to an issue that she's having with a child that lives in her neighborhood by the name of Lily.
1: I'll be around.
0: 10-4.

0: Go ahead.
1: Can you public service me? Hello, my name is Alter Rudy.
0: That's a copy. 5-2, did you have traffic?
2: It's 5-3. The caller's name is the cat. What's the phone number?
0: Her name is... Luara. Phone number is going to be 423-635-0158.
2: Copy that. I'll give her a call.
0: Ten four.

0: headquarters to dispatch. My phone is not letting me pick up.
1: That's a copy. I've attempted to call you on our phone. I also attempted to call you from my cell phone. It's not even ringing when I call up to headquarters.
0: Copy. My phone is definitely messing up. I did find that person in Magistrate. Do you want me to make a copy of it since we don't have a physical copy here?
1: That's a negative. We have a copy here.
0: 10-4.

0: dispatched to any unit in the area of I-70 westbound between the 1B and the 2A. Had a concerned caller report that she believes that there's a cat in the median between the eastbound and the westbound lane.
1: Oh, okay.
0: Just any unit in the area, if you could just check in your travels.
1: 10 corners to 11.
2: Yeah.
1: Can you come down to the front desk, please?
2: Yeah,

0: 12 dispatch.
1: 12, go ahead.
0: I'll check on that call on the highway.
1: That's copy.

0: We just received an update, too, for the welfare check at Garden Park. The female resident is in the hospital and is staying with family, so that unit is currently not off.
1: Pepper.

0: 5-1.
1: 5-1.
0: I check the area for that cat. I'm not seeing it. You can close that out.
1: That's copy. Check the area. That's the sound. You're clear.

0: 12, dispatch.
1: 12.
0: It does appear to be a cat in the median, but there's no safe way to get it. 10-8.
1: 10-4.

0: Clippers.
1: Go ahead.
0: I'll be clear. That call was handled by phone.
1: That's copy. Handled by phone. You're clear.
0: Inch, 10 inches.
2: That's in 10 inches.

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2: 31.

0: is going to be on the walking trail behind Main Street Bank and between the bank and the Red Wheeling Stamping Building. If you can meet with a Kim in regards to a foul smell that's coming from the tree line there, she believes it's smell has an odor of death.
1: Copy.

0: 41 to dispatch. I'll be out at fire headquarters for a few minutes. Hot advice.
1: Okay. That's a copy. You're out at fire headquarters. Okay.

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0: We have a meat complainant. She's actually going to be at the MBA building on Mountwood Road, but this is going to be to go with her to retrieve property at 216 Eagle Court, apartment 417. Her name is Shantasia, and she'll be in a silver Hyundai.
1: Copy.

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1: 10-4.

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1: 5798.
0: If you could send Ace, he agreed to that. We're out here on Warwood Avenue, just in front of Garden Park.
1: That's fine. Can you advise what type of car it is?
0: This is a Chevy Colorado.
1: 10-4.

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1: 12, go ahead.
0: Well, it's South York by Virginia with an argument.
1: Ten four, such 5-1. Can you head to that location?
0: 12, I'm okay right now.
2: 10-4, I'll be in route.
3: 5-3-10.

0: 3-2, clear the jail and route back to the city.
1: 32 clear, I'm out to the city. 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
2: Can you run an Ohio 27?
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0: Rescue
1: 1.
2: It's going to be Robert X-ray 778-466, Ohio.
1: 10-4, they need checked for 29.
2: Yes.
1: Engine. Engine 10.
2: 12 to headquarters.
1: Go ahead, 12.
2: Can you check locals on a Ronald Ledford, LEDFORD, date of birth 1/26/71.
0: C3 in route.
1: C3, copy. C3 in route.
3: 41 to dispatch, where was that fire alarm at?
4: Ladder 1.
1: Ladder 1 responding. We'll do a St. Paul's Terrace.

0: talk to in your travels about erratic driver coming. It's going to be on River Road headed southbound for a silver hatchback car. It's driving with no lights on.
1: Copy that.
2: Headquarters default. That individual appears to be clear localization. You may check with full of wealth.
1: Can you repeat that? I can't hear you.
2: That individual appears to be clear locals. Do you need me to check court portal as well?
1: Yes.
2: Okay.
3: Hit your left on scene. Nothing showing. Nobody outside. We're going to check.
0: 111 on scene, nothing showing, nobody outside, you're going in to check.

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1: 10-4. I've copied Engine 10, Letter 1, Rescue 1. 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
3: Ladder 1, clear.
1: Ladder 1, clear.

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0: restaurant, sir.
1: I'll ask you one in.
2: Five for.
3: We get any more calls on that around driver?
1: That's a negative. It was just called in by one. He was a unit for the drug task force was behind him.
3: Cop, Dad. I didn't see it coming down Main Street. Show me clear from that.
1: 10-4.
0: Did you look this way?
1: Go ahead.
4: This was burnt mac and cheese in a microwave. No damage. Systems reset. We're clear.
1: Copy. Due to burnt mac and cheese in the microwave, system reset. You're clear. 2148.

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1: 5798.
0: Hey, took care of this gentleman. I'll be clear and out of service.
1: 10-4.
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1: 10-4, go ahead.

0: going to be Ohio Victor Lima 448017. I do not need the name over the air at this time. We'll be out at the address on her hit.
1: 10-4.
2: 12, dispatch.
1: 12, go ahead.
2: That was an individual with intermodal.
1: 10-4.
0: 5-3, also have 51 with me.
1: Copy.
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1: First one out of Ohio, Whiskey Alpha 538997, last name of Waddell. I have the other one when you're ready.
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0: 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Waddell has valid operator. 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
0: 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The female has a warrant out of Raleigh County.
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1: Thank you, guys.
0: What was the warrant showing for that female?
1: I didn't realize the first name was different, same last name, but it was for breaking and entering.
0: Okay.

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0: We're clear up here.
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2: Copy.

0: have a disorderly call at 2515 on Hazlett Avenue. It's called in by her Sally. She states that her grandson, Calvin Mayfield, is outside her residence. She wants him removed off the property before he starts destroying things.
1: 5-3, I'll be in Rob's fault.
0: 5-3, Rob.

0: Erratic driver complaints coming from Sheets on the 88. It's going to be for a dark green Honda Civic, stated to be tailgating other vehicles and driving erratically.
1: Turn 4, I'll head that over.
0: 10-4.

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1: That's affirmative.
0: Copy.

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1: Okay.

0: 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Anything's going on.
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0: Attention, Squad 1 Rescue on Medical Emergency, 644 Main Street. It's going to be for a 79-year-old male that fell. So time is 22:53.
1: Squad 1 Rescue 1.
0: Squad 1 Rescue 1.

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0: He likes me more than you again. Balance has been restored.
1: Copy that.

0: 41 at dispatch. I'm going to have West Virginia traffic. We'll be on 2A eastbound.
1: 10-4. Do you have a 28?
0: 97 Yankee 635. They're going to be on a white Chevy Equinox.
1: 10-4.

0: the area of 114 Ohio Street. There's some sort of domestic altercation going on between a male and a female. Caller is in her residence. She states that she's not going outside, but she also stated it sounded like their vehicle may have struck a parked vehicle.
1: Five, correct.
2: 3-1, I'll head over there.
0: Copy.
1: 5-3, this could be with the intersection of Ohio and South Wabash.
0: That's affirmative. The caller is at 114 Ohio. That's one house over from South Wabash.
1: Copy that.

0: 41 to dispatch. I have a West Virginia driver's license.
1: 41, go ahead.
0: Wolf 288347.
1: Status on that is a valid level 2 instructor's last parlor.
0: Pencil. 5-3 out here.
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0: Spot 3, I got a couple 27s and a 28 when you're ready.
1: 10-4, yeah, it was 27.
0: West Virginia, Ida, 419703, last name is Skinner. I got one out of South Carolina when you're ready.
1: Go ahead.
0: South Carolina, 01-0739-5940.
1: Copy, 28.
0: Stand by on that. They have a new one they haven't put on yet. 5-3, I got it when you're ready.
1: Go ahead.
0: Three eight, three Delta, X-ray Kilo, South Carolina.

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0: 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Back at 644 on Main Street, for a 79-year-old male that fell again, is getting dizzy, wants to be transported to the hospital. Time is 23:29. Take track 3.
1: Squad 1 on scene.
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1: Okay.

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0: 53. I'll be out with it on the on ramp from Tenth Market and stuff like that.
1: Okay, how was the phone?
0: Kilo, Papa Victor, 7919, Ohio.
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1: 10-4, are they wanting a tow or just a tire change?
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1: Thank you. Four quarters.
2: First one.
0: Right,
2: yeah. Once in a while, it's willing.

0: Correction, squad 2, Roswell.
1: Squad 2, Roswell. Dispatch 32 and 33.
0: Thank you.

0: she wants it.
1: That's what you wanted. I have another domestic. It's going to be at number 55 on Mill Acres Drive. It's going to be between a Kimbrin Jeffers and an Eric Rohr. Kimbrin is the caller. She states that Eric is saying that he's having suicidal ideations. He's currently walking towards the creek. He's got jeans and a Spider-Man shirt on. He, however, is saying that she was hurting him and assaulted him earlier in the night.
0: Rachel, I copy. Did you say 65 Mills Acres?
1: It's going to be number 55 Mill Acres Drive. It should be two houses before Cardinal House.
2: 3-1 copies. You can clear that foot patrol on the route.
1: 10, sir. 6094, you were broken. Did you say you were headed to that call?
3: Yes, I'll be 31 for the rest of the night.
1: 10-4. Dispatch to any unit near headquarters.
4: 12.
1: I have a welfare check that was called in by the front desk for a female that came in. It's a darker female. She's got a shirt with cuts all over it and superficial wounds to her hands and arms. She's currently walking north on Chaplin Street.
2: 5-3, I'm going to move over here ahead that way.
0: 32, I'm leaving headquarters. Go ahead to that.
1: Copy. 32, you're going to go to headquarters. 31 and 33 will go to Mill Acres.

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1: 4-1 at Wheeling.
2: 4-1 at Wheeling. 5-3, you're clear, headed towards headquarters.
1: Yeah, Japan is clear.
0: 5-3 to headquarters.
2: Engine 10 clear. Go ahead, 5-3.
0: By chance, do you still have her on video camera?

0: I do not. Just a few moments ago, she passed the light on Chaplin, heading north still. She was in a light pink shirt ripped up, covered over her face with cuts in the eyes and mouth hole.
1: 16th and Chaplin, I'm with her. Subject appears to be naked.

0: They're not stopping. They're hitting their head. I think this is mental health.
1: I-212, we're almost to you.
2: What's to that, Will?
3: Dylan Chaplin.
4: What's it, Will?
0: Everyone, this subject's mute.

0: you could just advise if you need the fire department to respond.
1: Go ahead.
0: Time for.
2: It's 31. I'm 10-1 Mill Acres. They give an apartment number.
0: That's a negative. Just the numerics 5-5 on Mill Acres. She said it was two houses down from Cardinal Hill.
1: Paul did this bad.
0: 12, go ahead.
3: Have mutual aid per PD. They're at 16th and Chaplin.
1: Do you know if anybody available can speak sign language?
0: That is unsure. We can ask the fire department.
1: 10-4.
4: 12.
1: Yes.
4: I got a big legal pad in my bag, and I got one of the point and talk cards, I think, in there, too. I'll be there in a second.
1: 10-4.
3: Yeah. Attention engine to squad 3, medical emergency. This is to assist with Wheeling PD. That was a subject at 16th and Chaplin Street. Appears to be a mental health issue. Time is 2356, TAC 3.
1: 5-3, just advise. We're right outside the City County building across the street.
0: That's affirmative.
5: Engine.
0: Engine 10,
5: Squad 3.
0: Squad 3 responding.
5: Engine 2
0: responding.

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1: Go ahead.
0: Westview 27, if you just back it up to patrol for me.
1: 10-4, go ahead. Changing to him, please.
0: To Foxtrot 917-049.
1: 10-4.

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1: Okay.
2: Squadron on scene.
0: Squadron. Be advised, he does return a no extradition state pickup only out of Elmont County for a failure to appear for an OVI. Also, his license status is revoked.
3: Dispatch to Squadre.
2: Squadre, go ahead.
3: Just to remind you, Wheeling Hospital on diversion except for STEMI, stroke, trauma, OB, and future preference.
2: That's received. Thank you.

0: 42.
1: This is a verbal argument. Are we clear?
0: That's copy. Verbal units clear.

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1: 10-4.
2: Man, what was the number?
1: Number 55, Snow Lakers Drive.
2: Copy, thank you.

0: 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I'll have another West Virginia 27 for you to fax it up as well.
1: Go ahead.
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0: 13 to 11. Eleven, you call me. Yeah, can I get the address one more time? We're going to 13 South Wabash, 431, I forget. Okay, wherever you're checking. That one.
1: 31.
2: Dispatch. Yes.
1: You can clear all units on the LAPD.
2: 10-4.

0: 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I got an open basement door back here. Bethel.
1: Do you need a cab for this on the island?
0: That'd be the same call as a Chaplain Street call.
1: 10-4.

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1: 33. 31.
0: /470 westbound near mile marker 1, you have a welfare check. It's going to be for a male walking eastbound. He's got on dark clothing.
1: 33, copy. 31, I copy. /41 to /33, are you in Woodsdale?
2: Negative, sir. I just got on the island.
1: 10-4, I'll go with 31. I'm right behind him. We're down this way.
2: Copy. 33, I'll be out with 32 and 13.
0: 10-4.
1: Sir, you want the caller advice, sir, eastbound or westbound? Quarter.
0: They're on the westbound side, however, they're walking eastbound.
1: 10-4.

0: 13 dispatch.
1: Go ahead.
0: There's names that 31 just ran by phone. Can you try giving them the headquarters and see if we have a phone number listed for them?
1: Time for it.

0: there's anyone at headquarters too, if you can try going up to the old system and seeing if we have any contact info for the numbers the front desk will have, or the names the front desk will have.
1: I feel like obviously.

0: K33, we're making contact now.
1: Copy. Copy the 30. Still need me to let these people in?
0: No, we're good. Thank you, though.
1: Copy. 5P, 10-8.
2: 10-4.

0: Copy, 5-3, you advised you're out there as well, but you're still available for other calls.
1: Affirmative for the part on South Wabash.
0: 10-4.

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1: Go ahead.
0: Found this gentleman. He's trying to get to PA. I'm give him a transport to Tridelphia so he can walk the rest of the way from there. I have a name and date of birth out of Ohio if you just check for 29.
1: Transport, go ahead.
0: First name's Joseph, common spelling, middle initial Alpha, last name's Richie, Romeo India, Tango Charlie Hotel India Echo, 110 of 80.
1: Dispatch to headquarters, could you copy that name?
2: I did not. Can you repeat?
1: It's going to be a Joseph A. Richie, 110 of 80.
2: Copy.

13 to 11. Yeah. Yeah, Romeo unit's still out. She just left, but I'm sure she hasn't been home yet.

0: Okay, I'm getting contact info for a family member that I guess they were thinking about getting paperwork earlier. I don't know if she might want to talk to them and give them a heads up.
1: If I can get a hold of her, do you want her to come over there?
0: It's just going to be a fever, so anything will work.

0: Dispatch to 31.
1: Good.
0: He's clear in CIC by name and date of birth. However, he does not have an ID in Ohio. Is there possibly another state?

0: headquarters. That individual is clear. State and locals.
1: 31, copy. You said it should be an ID only. If there is no ID, if you check Pennsylvania.
0: Pennsylvania.

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Medical emergency at 450 North Huron Street. Brave female that fell down the steps. She

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0: 41 to dispatch. I'm going to have Oklahoma traffic, I-70 westbound, exit 0.
1: 10-4, do you have the 28?
0: Yeah, it's 3 November Alpha 173. It's on some sort of tanker truck.
1: 10-4,

0: We're rolling across into Ohio. I'll be out with Kilo Juliet Uniform 6518 to appear on the Cadillac, showing on a Nissan Frontier.
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0: That registration I gave you, who's the registered owner?
2: Comes back to a Todd Kinsey out of Martin's Ferry on a 2002 Cadillac.
0: 10-4, can I look at the last four of the VIN?
2: 3268.
0: 10-4, that's not going to be the VIN I got. I got a VIN when you're ready.
2: Time for, go ahead.

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0: Belmont County is stating that their Bridgeport unit is already on another stop. It's going to be a couple minutes before it gets to you. Do you want another unit to drift away until then?
1: Yeah, 5-3. You might just drift this way. 5-1. I'll be en route.

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0: Both individuals are clear state locals.
2: Dispatch, this is Ethan.
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2: They're both valid negative NCIC by name and date of birth. I'm still trying to find the registration for the son.

the only thing I was able to find, it shows that there is a lien on it through Santander. Also, to registration to Todd Kinsey, with no OLN on it, it just states that it's an out-of-state registration.

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0: Engine 2 to C3. There is nothing found here. You can clear all companies. We can handle.
1: Thanks, copy. C3 dispatch. Engine 2 will handle all the companies. Can be clear.
2: Engine 5, ladder 1, rescue when you can be clear. The alley that's in between South York and South Broadway Street, right after Ohio Street, there's going to be a blue house that is in that alley. It should be abandoned. However, there are people that are in the house. There's also someone burning a fire in the backyard and a female walking up and down the alley, meowing. A resident in the area thought these people should be checked on.
0: Enter 5, please.
2: Enter 5, please.
3: 5-3, we're going to be firing up over here. We're going to have to fight.
4: Rescue is clear.
2: Rescue on clear. That's copy. You guys are clearing. You're going to be responding. If you could just advise if you want FC to respond to the fire.
3: Yeah, just go on that way to figure out what's going on.
4: Ladder 1's clear.
2: Ladder 1's clear. Dispatch to... ...32 an additional unit.
4: 32.
2: A 4345 Jacob Street, apartment number 1. There's a physical domestic going on between a male and a female. It's at the back door of this residence.
5: Anyone? I'll respond to the domestic.
2: Copy, 31 going to the domestic. What's 32?
6: 3345 Jacob, correct.
2: 4345 Jacob Street, apartment 1.

0: But what's going on in South Walton? Well,
1: I believe that's going to be a follow.
2: I
1: have a report of an unauthorized burn. PD is on scene. This is in the alley behind South York Street and Ohio Street. Supposed to be a blue house having a fire in the backyard.
0: Go ahead.
2: If you're not needed on another call, can you come back to 31 South Wabash and drop in contact with the resident again?
1: Attention Engine 5, if you can assist Wheeling PD. They are in the alley behind South York and Ohio Street in the backyard of a blue house. Unauthorized burn. Time is 5:06, tech 2.
0: 10-4, let me check on this one call first, and then I'll be right over.
1: Engine 5, rescue one in.
0: Dispatch, can you do the direction of the call at South York?
3: Ladder 1, 3 quarters.
1: Ladder 1 in. It's going to be the alley between South York and South Broadway. Right after Ohio Street, it should be the blue house as soon as you turn into that alley.
0: 10-4, I'll be in the area.
1: 10-4.
2: 13-33.
4: Go ahead.
2: Don't push that issue. I'm going to talk to the resident, see if that door should be shut like that.
4: Copy.
3: 5-1, launching.
1: Copy, launching.

0: 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I'm talking to him right now. I'll update in a second. Go on, T.
1: On T.
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3: I got one running. Heading towards Water Street.
1: Do you have a description?
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1: It's such a 41 or 42. Can you start heading that way?
4: 41, I copy. In route.
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1: Engine 2.
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0: 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I'm going to be out his cruiser with the victim.
1: Attention engine for squad 1. Have an assault patient, 44th and Jacob Street. PD is trying to find the male half. This is going to be lacerations to a female's face. Time is 5:12. Tack 3.
2: That's copy. We've got FD en route to check on her.
3: 34.
4: I'm down here. Can I get this guy's description again?
5: White male, curly black hair, black shirt.
4: Copy.
5: Pre-2, is anyone coming to the ice factory?
0: Well, I'm in the area.
5: If you can, sir, I think I have him cornered in this fenced off area. I think he jumped in here.
0: Careful.
6: 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Once FD gets here, I'll come down there to help.

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0: 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Can you repeat your traffic, please?
1: I have one detained. Can you please confirm the 29 for Harry Wayne Richards?
0: Copy, one detained, Harry Wayne Richards.

0: 31. What was the description of your mail that ran?
1: What y'all see? Big curly hair, white male, black t-shirt.
2: Squad time, see?
0: Color shorts.
1: Sure, if you got track of me.
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1: Skinny.

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0: Skinny. Hey, I'm sorry.
2: What color were his shorts?
1: I just had on suit.
0: Possibly blue.
2: Alright, I'm gonna mail it. He's got different shirts. It fits every other descriptor. He just walked past the fire truck. He's walking south towards 45th.

0: dispatched to 53.
1: Got it.
0: That warrant is valid. They will extradite.
1: Okay, I'll have them in custody.
0: One in custody.

First name's Michelle. Mike, India, Charlie, Hotel, Echo, Lima, Echo. Last name is Pereira. I believe it's Papa, Echo, Romeo, Romeo. Echo, Romeo, India, Alpha. July 5th of 94.

0: I checked her through West Virginia, Ohio, and Pennsylvania. 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
1: Unfortunately.

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0: In route to the building one, is a match for the indictment, just that the booking.
1: That's copy. 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
0: I'll be transporting this female home. Starting is 8-7.
2: Yeah. 7.

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1: 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All your paperwork and the warrant was faxed over to Flicky.
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2: 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Are you able to call me, Robbins?
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1: Yes.
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1: Go ahead.
0: Harry Wayne Richard, 86 of 1988.
1: Not previously checked.
0: Thank you.

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1: That's copy. All units are going to be clear from South Valley.

0: 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Number 31 Vermont Street and the alley. Sanitation called in that there is a trailblazer that is parked, blocking them from getting through the alley.
1: Okay.

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1: Ten four.

Back out at 4345 Jacob Street, apartment 1. The original, the caller that lives here states that he believes that the parties involved in that domestic are back in that apartment. He had left when he came back. His window was, or his screen was busted out and the window was open. He wants it checked before he enters the apartment.

0: It's going to be 4345 Jacob Street, apartment 1.
1: I'm in the area.
0: Copy in the area.
2: Probably not first.
0: Yeah.
2: I'll be in route to jail with 1. I'll notify them in route.
0: That's copy. En route to the jail with 1.

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0: If you could, can you change the address in the hall to 314, again, 314 South York?
2: 31, where's the caller after this?

0: I can call back to ask where he's at. He said he was going to wait outside. He was waiting for you to clear the apartment before he went in.
1: Nobody's here, and nobody's answering the door.
0: Time for standby.
1: Somebody did answer the door. We're talking now.
0: Copy. I will disregard calling.

0: 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They advise they already have a tow coming. We stand by until they get one.
1: 10-4.

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0: Copy, at the jet.
2: Twelve dispatch.
0: 12.
2: We're clear of that 4345, Jacob.
0: Copy, clear.

0: Dispatch to 51. Am I able to close out that parking complaint on Vermont?
1: Yes.
0: 10-4.

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0: Can you fax the Maryland 28th Patrol?

0: 35 16th Street, Elijah called in stating Detroit hit his wife and then spit on her and left. He'd like to speak with officers. Correction, Detroit spit on the caller, Elijah.
1: Okay, 31 to 51 district guard, I'll handle it.
2: Top 4, 51 clear.
0: Copy.

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0: 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You can close it.
1: Copy.

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0: Copy.

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1: 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Yeah, Kirby, Sarah Tracy Hall, 239 80 Nation Way.
0: Sorry, the phone was ringing. Did you say you're free to come for a walk-in report?
2: Yeah, I'll be in.

0: 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She'll be in the parking lot. She has a dog in the car she wants to keep an eye on.
1: Attention, engine 2, engine 5, ladder 1, rescue 1, C4. 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

0: In case anybody sees it, there's a blue SUV that got into one of the planters on at the county building there on Chaplin. She's off the road and she's fine. She's just waiting for a tow truck to pull her out. Just wanted to advise.
1: Copy.
2: 13.
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0: 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They should have a thumb drive of evidence for a supplement report. I can tell you when you come to headquarters.
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0: You check and see if you have a license in the CAD for a Chris, middle initial W, last name Brown, out of Ohio. If you do, could you check him and see if he's licensed?
1: Copy, same old.

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1: Yeah.
0: He is negative NCIC. I did find a 27 out of Ohio for him.
1: Can you fax that to investigations, please?
0: Copy.

0: 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It's Falls Terrace, 2546 National Road, apartment 108. Have an elderly female's fallen, possible wrist fracture. 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
0: Squad 2, respond.

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1: The I-70 westbound, getting off at 2B with West Virginia, looks to be 8-5 November 317.
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0: 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There is a white male with a beard with long hair wearing a red sweatshirt and black shorts. He is sitting on this person's couch, and she does not know who he is.
1: Got it. What do you want to call me?
0: He advised he is not responding to her, but is conscious.
1: That'll work.

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0: Thirty-ninth and Wood Street. There's a white Chevy Blazer. 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It's parked in a construction area and needs to be moved. It was called in by the construction company.
1: 10-4.

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0: 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I have an 84-year-old female, confusion, tomatone, 1043, tac 3.
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0: 2076 Nash Road, 2076 National Road, Grove Terrace Motel. Meet with an Adrena Riley in room 4. She stated there were two white females that were throwing cans at her.
1: What are you telling Haley?
2: East Coast.
1: New Zealand.
0: Just ask.

0: 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That was fire alarm activation. 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
1: Sephora, we have two minutes.
2: Okay, great. Also, Wheeling University called in and stated that it was panhandle working.
0: Hi.
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0: Number 12, Garden Court, Reynolds Hospital, stated the patient left before being discharged. 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

0: 601 Main Street, Riverview Towers, apartment 605. 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
1: Attention, Rescue 1, Engine 2, Squad 1, have a 99, possible code 18, be at Riverview Towers, 601 Main Street, apartment 605, a male slumped over, not responding. PD's being dispatched, not on scene, time of tone, 1148, tax 3.
2: 10-4.
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0: 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Everybody here is warned for disorderly. They've all gotten their cars left. Nothing really happened here. Be clear.
1: Copy.

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0: 1401 Main Street, the intermodal. 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She's being disorderly in front of the garage and been removing her clothing.
1: Of course, she's doing this right now.
0: Well, firm.
2: Mike 21, I can go for 12.
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0: 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I don't need a cat.
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0: 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I'll be clear.
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1: Copy. Do we know why she needs to go to the hospital?
0: She said everything is wrong with her.
1: Copy, 31.

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0: 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Clara Welly Apartments, 1276 National Road. Apartment 413, showing zone 172, smoke. Tonitone, 1318, TAC 2, TAC 2.
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0: number one medical park, Wheeling Hospital. Meet with a Gabby Davidson at the front security booth by ER. She would like to speak with somebody regarding some harassing photos she's receiving.
1: 93, I can handle that at 42, still dozing.

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1: The front security booth by the ER.
0: 10-4. I'll be out.
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0: Attention, engine 4, engine 2, rider 1, rescue 1, C4, have reported a fence and a garage fire. This is going to be in the rear in the area of PAP Club, 4410 Jacob Street, Tom at Tone, 1444, TAC 1, TAC 1.
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Cross Street, 44th Street, 45th Street, first hydrant, 45th Street, and Jacob. Second hydrant, 44th and Jacob.

0: 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The caller was pinging south of 45th Street.
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0: In the area of 324 North Front Street, there are four dogs running loose. Believed them, there's three pit bulls and one German shepherd.
3: There is a fence on fire. I don't have the exact address because we're in the alley. I am pulling a pre-connect up the alley. We're going to put it out quickly here.
1: Do you have structural involvement at this time? Time for it.
3: That's negative.
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0: Go ahead, notify investigator. Ladder 1, Rescue 1, slow response. 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
1: Ladder one clear.
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0: Yeah, the dog's owner was able to wrangle him up, so that's taken care of. I'm going to stop by the house and get some more information from him.
1: Coffee.

0: 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I'm going to clear. Rescue 1 is clear as well. Engine 2 will be clearing shortly. Lieutenant Johnson will be in charge of collecting information for the investigator.
1: Copy, Steve Ford.

0: 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We're clear and on the air.
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0: 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She had some quality glucose on her, was worried about her sugar. We tested, it's okay.
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0: 4345 Jacob Street, apartment number 1. Caller stated his brother was removed from his house last night, and he is back there again. He does not want him there. He hung up before we could get any more information from him.
1: What do you want to call me?

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1: So you want to call the caller back and have him come outside. 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

0: 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Need to respond to fire headquarters, 17th and Jacob Street. Rescue 1. Attention squad 2. 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Rescue 1 for medical. Tom Tone, 1614. TAC 3.
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0: 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He just said he came back.
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1700 Wood Street, the Wheeling Fire Department headquarters has a male subject out there. They believe he's from a rem home, and he does not have a chaperone with him.

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0: 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Lisa Bowling called in. She wants to speak with an officer.

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0: 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UPMC Go, number 10, Elm Grove Crossing. A 17-year-old Phoenix bicycle crash victim. Complaining pain in the shoulder and wrist, also vomiting. Time of tone, 1643. Tac 3.
1: 11 respond.
0: 11 respond.
2: Squad 2 dispatch, we're clear. We can take that.
0: Copy, Squad 2, you're clear. We'll take that. Squad 3, you can stand down.
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0: I-70 westbound, entrance A1A from Main Street. There's a vehicle accident, truck versus car. FD is also being dispatched.
1: Pack 25, copy.
2: 51, I copy.
3: Have a vehicle crash with injury. The entrance ramp 1A to 70 westbound.
4: I'm getting on the interstate here from Brookings. I'll head over there for my insurance.
0: Copy.
4: Did you say this was 1B, right outside the tunnel?
3: Attention. Engine 5. Engine 2. Rescue 1. Squad 1. C4. A vehicle crash with injury. The entrance ramp 1A from Main Street to I-70 westbound. Time of 10, 1705, TAC-3.
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0: 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It'll be at the top of the ramp, it appears, from Main Street onto Saturday.
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1: We're asking you to stop short. 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

0: 31.
1: 31.
0: Did you close that fire department headquarters call yet?
1: Negative. I can close it now.
0: 10-4, thanks.
2: Got two driver's license for you, one out of Ohio, one out of West Virginia, one ready.

0: front of Ohio is Robert Union 057465. And the one out of West Virginia is G as in George 201196.
1: Well, I'll do that, Wheaton Hospital.
2: What is it?
3: Like 25, I'm on the scene. I'm going to be down on Main Street trying to block traffic so no one else gets up there.
4: Copy.
0: 93 to Mike 25. I did have a lane going next to me until Rescue 1 got here and kind of blocked everything. So once they get that out of the way, we'll be able to at least get some cars on the ramp.
3: Like 25 to 93, I only caught part of that there.
0: I did have a lane moving until Rescue 1 kind of blocked it off here. So once they get that vehicle moving, we'd be able to at least get some cars on the ramp.
3: Copy. I parked my car in front of a semi, so I don't think that's going to come up through here. But once we get that Rescue moving, I'll get these cars out of here.
0: Time for.
4: Dispatch to you. 31, Mike 26.
1: 31. I did.

0: The West Banco Arena, there's a white female with blonde hair, green or tan shirt, pink and blue backpack with a white male hat on, navy blue shirt with pink dots on it, and backpack with a helmet on it. They're walking towards the waterfront now. They appear to be heavily intoxicated.
1: Engine 5, yeah.

0: Rescue 1, dispatch.
1: Good, Rescue 1.
0: Yes, sir. No injuries to report. Both vehicles are drivable. Rescue 1, squad 1 are clear.
1: Copy, Rescue 1.

0: Mike.5 to 93. 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
1: Yeah, they can go to the left of me. We're fine.
0: Copy. I'm going to move my car up to you then.
1: Not if you're dispatch, go ahead and move your traffic.

0: That was valid for Yawk and also valid for Bruner.
1: Time for what's the incident number and the time of this call?

0: 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The time is 1702.
1: Stop one.

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1: 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They say if they're walking to the trail behind the arena or towards the waterfront.
0: He stated they were walking towards the waterfront.

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No injuries. It's a black Hyundai Santa Fe versus a gray Jeep.

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0: 31 to 42, you gotta disregard that. I'll head up the doors, take that exit.
2: Yeah.
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1: Main Street, 834 Main Street. There's another vehicle accident. No injuries.
2: 51, I copy.
0: 93, I copy.
2: I'm like 25, dispatch. What was that call? I missed part of it.
1: It's a two vehicle accident, no injuries on Main Street.
2: Copy, I'm on Main Street now, passing 11th. What's the numerics?
1: They're in the area of 832 Main.
2: Copy, I'll turn back around, head up that way.
1: Copy.

0: 93 to 51. I'm just getting off 70 East on the Main Street. Looking that way, there's a couple vehicles pulled over right as you come on the Main Street. If you turn from the exit ramp, it's probably them.
1: Flight 25, I'm out with it.
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0: 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It would be 95 Romeo 784.
1: Copy.
0: Second one is also West Virginia, 65 Papa 221.

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1: Oh.
2: Go ahead.
0: Gulf 080629.
2: Copy.
0: Okay. Second 27 is going to be also West Virginia. Charlie 24218. If you could just fax all that to patrol, please.
2: Copy.

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1: Delta 42, go ahead.
0: Out with a disabled vehicle, it's in the bore for exit 1B on the westbound side.
1: Copy.
0: It's West Virginia 220166 Alpha. 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
1: Okay. Copy.

0: That's 4345 Jacob Street, apartment number 1. Josh went to speak with officers about his brother. He does not want him at his house.
1: 10-4, this is Delta 32. I'm going to head down there.
0: Copy.
2: Mike 22, I'm down there still. Check it out.
0: Copy, Mike 22. Copy, 31.
3: Mike 25, dispatch. I'll be clear for my vehicle accident.
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1: Delta 42, go ahead.
0: I can't seem to get my NDT to work. I'm assuming the return for the rest of Virginia 28 was clear.
1: Affirmative.

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0: Right. I was just wondering if there was any calls about a red Camry by exit 2 on 470 westbound. I just rolled up on it. Both the airbags are deployed. Nobody's around.
1: Heavy negative.
0: 10-4. I'm going to look around and see if I can find anybody.
1: Copy.

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0: Number 23 Virginia Street. FD is being sent out for an 84-year-old female with a UTI. She is confused and being aggressive.
1: Okay.

0: Attention, Engine 5, Squad 1, medical emergency, 23 Virginia Street. I have an 84-year-old female with a UTI, is confused, is being aggressive. PD has been dispatched, not on scene. Time of 10, 1834, TAC 3.
1: Squad 1.
0: Squad 1 respond. Engine 5 respond.

0: Number 2 on East Paxton Avenue. Elisa Ortega called in. She stated that one of her packages were delivered to her neighbor at 4 East Paxton by mistake, and she needs assistance retrieving it, as have been prior issues with that neighbor.
1: Okay.

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0: Can you send a hookup here for this Toyota Camry? There's nobody around. There's a note on it, but it is partially in the roadway. 470 westbound exit 2, just before exit 2.
1: All right.

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1: Yeah.
0: Was that on the Spruce side?
1: Could you repeat? I couldn't make it.
0: Was that on the Spruce side of the street?
1: We're on 470 westbound just before exit 2.
0: Copy.

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1: Go ahead.
0: Just you have it on file. The 28 is going to be Ohio, Kilo Papa Victor 8166.
1: Copy.

0: 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We at 18 Vermont Street. I have a 55-year-old male, laceration to the leg. Town of Tone, 1851, TAC 3, TAC 3.
1: Squad 2.
0: Squad 2 respond.
1: And your father, Squad 1, so you will respond, I thought.
0: Engine 5, you're clear and responding to 18 Vermont, correct?
1: Yeah.
0: Copy, Rescue 1, you can stand down.
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0: Copy, Squad 1, clear Squad 2.
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0: 41 dispatch, this patient's got a POV to the hospital. Austin 5 are clear.
1: Patient POV to the hospital, 41 is the house, clear.
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2: 8 has that vehicle, I'll be tonight.
3: 10-4.

0: Luau Manor, Outback. Supposed to be a Cody Nielsen van from the building trying to get into the building. He's a white male with a large backpack on. There's also a second individual that was trying to get into the building that may have gotten in with a bicycle, and they're not supposed to take their bicycles in unless they live there. This was an anonymous call, does not wish to speak with officers.
1: 32 to headquarters. Can you see a Cody Nielsen van from the Luau?

0: headquarters of 32.
1: That's an engine 2, squad 1, medical emergency. This is at the 7-Eleven, 1410 Market Street inside. 30-year-old female employee there having a seizure. 1907, TAC channel 3, TAC 3.
2: Good.
0: Well, affirmative, you've been on the
2: Louisville. Squad 1.
1: Squad 1.
2: Squad 1, we're clear from Virginia.
0: Copy.
3: We need to.
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0: 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I'm also out here.
1: So,
2: 31 to 33. He advised they left, headed south.
1: I'm going to go up to Chapel.
0: Go for it.

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1: Ted.
0: That's permanent. We have a hard copy.
1: 10-4. Can you verify the court portal, please? Five one to three one. She was somewhere around the way, folks.
2: Okay.

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1: Good.
0: Court order showing that was served on July 24th.
1: July 4th.

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